But let's go with another bit of rock, which means we're going to do Deep Purple, and it's called April, Part 1. The question is, did they do Part 2? Let's play.

Yeah, that was two from Deep Purple, April, part one and part two. Part one was from 1969 and part two was 1977. No, it wasn't. 1970. Where did I get 77 from? I'll give you that this year.

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1: It's right back to 1962 when Brian Hyland came along with this song. It's called Sealed with a Kiss.
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0: Let's move on to this one. One from Bob Seger, and it's from the album Stranger in the Town, which was released in 1978. And it's one of from Hollywood Nights film, and it got remastered in 2011 as well. So it's slightly longer with the remastered one. It goes on for 5 minutes from 4 with the remastered. The original one is somewhere around about 4:50. But anyway, never mind. We're going to play the original because that's what we like to do. Now and again, we do the covers, but we're not doing this time. We're playing the original. Here's a Bob Seger, and it's called that. Night Moves.
1: Good morning, good afternoon, or good evening, ladies and gentlemen. You are listening to Mr. G's Memorable Moments Show. Enjoy.

Yeah, that's just one of the songs you just don't want to finish. When it goes, Hollywood Nights at the end of it. Hollywood Nights. Oh, Hollywood. And it really roars his voice. He's just want that to carry on even longer. Then you get the beat going and, oh, yeah, yeah, please. Just keep giving me that one all day long. Yeah. And, in fact, I've just actually had to listen to a remix version of it. And, yeah, it's quite good. I'm gonna have to see if we can get hold of a copy of that, and we'll play that in some of the other shows that I do. Can't do it at the Bedroom Moments because we've played the original one of that one, and so yeah, right. Let's move on with another tune. Which one will it be? I'll tell you what. We'll play this one, shall we?

looking through my archives and looking at different stuff, and come across this one. It's called Half Pint and it's called Greetings. I've never actually listened to it, so let's have a listen together and see what we think.

0: Well, it certainly wasn't expected to be a reggae song anyway, but yeah, very nice. I like that. I think we'll be playing that again at some point on the Memorable Moments.
1: You're listening to Mr. G's Memorable Moments.
0: This one was got brought to me. One in there, look. Got brought to my attention. Never heard of this big star, the band, and it's called September Girl, and it's spelled G U R. LS. And it's quite good. I've had a quick listen, and but I'm going to have a full listen to it as you are listening to it now. And I'll give you a review afterwards. But what I've heard of it, it's a good track. So anyway, let's go with this one. It's Big Star, and it's called September Girl. This one's for Bob.

0: Keep It Locked with Mr. G.
1: Yeah, that's the song. I thought I'd heard it before when I heard it. It's been covered by the Bangles. They released it on a cover of this song in 1986 on their album, Different Light. And that was taken by Big Star's second album, which was called Radio City, in 1974. That was released. So there you go. Right, let's crack on with more tunes, as we do.

0: friends, it's Alice here, listening to Mr. G's Memorable Moments show. 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
1: That one from Imagination, this was just an illusion. No, I'm not an illusion, I am here.
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This from Thomas Dolby, and it's called Wind Power. Oh, well, you don't have to advertise it, Tom. If you've got it, you've got it. Yeah, only thing we can say is...

0: Jack Bruce featured on vocal and harmonica in his own composition, Train Time.
1: See the old train going down the track. Hear the old wheels go clickety clack and coming home. Coming home. Leave it down, baby. It can't hold no more.

When was the last time you heard this one from the Jay Giles Band? Freeze Frame from 1981. This is why we do the memorable moments, because it just remembers all the songs what we've been about.

0: Well, you know, when you listen to Jay Giles band there and Freeze Frame, you think, what else have they made? And then you have a look, and then you realise, then, oh, I haven't played that one, I haven't heard that one, I haven't heard that. Oh, I didn't know they played that one, I didn't know they made that one, or they didn't do a cover of that one. Oh, right. So, if I had more 80s stuff, 90s stuff, 70s stuff, 60s stuff, and some sort we haven't played before, and people remember them. That's what the memory moment is all about.
1: When I grow up, I want to be a DJ.
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She poured some of the wine from the bottle into the glass and raised it to her lips.

0: remains mercifully.
1: Yes, and neither would you, Derek, this star nonsense.
0: Yes, yes.
1: No, it is it.
0: I'm sure of it.

0: song is being sung by loads of people. When I say loads of people, I'm on about such as the Beatles and also Elvis Presley, also Queen, and who else has done it? Loads of other people. Oh, John's done a version of it. T-Rex has done a version of it, would you believe? Pat Boone's done a version of it, and who else? Ringo Starr. I suppose that would be when he was with the Beatles, and but it was made famous by Jerry Lee Lewis. But we're going to play it by Pat Boone, and it's called Tutti Frutti.
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0: It's Mr. G on your radio.
1: Go on with this one. One from Emily Sanders. It's called My Kind of Love. It's the radio mix. So I take it then. It's a dirty version. We're not playing that because we can't. We're going to play this version because it's good. And it's Mr. G's memorable moment.

0: back to 83 when China Crisis was hitting the charts. So this one, it's called Wishful Thinking. How many times have you said that to people? You're wishful thinking. Here's a song about it.
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1: Hi guys, it's Alice here, listening to Mr. G's Memorable Moments show. Come and join in, great music, lots of time to relax and enjoy.

Well, this one from the Jets, it's called Crush My Broken Heart. Also, they had a hit with called Crush as well. I just said Crush My Broken Heart, didn't I? It's called Cross My Broken Heart. Getting mixed up, trying to put two titles together. Silly Mr. G. This one is called Cross My Broken Heart, and the big hit they had was called Crush. This is the Jets.

So we're going to go with this one from Donna Summer, and this one's called Dim All the Lights. Ooh, she's feeling a little romantic. Yeah.

I'm going to play a tune here. I love this song, absolutely. Bastille and Zinner. And it's called Pompeii. Brilliant song. If this doesn't get you going, there's, well, there's no.

0: Just so lifting, it's brilliant, isn't it? Especially on the memorable moments, and this is why I do this show. Just bring back memories like that.
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Hi, and welcome to today's episode of Sensational 70s with me, Gord Cooper. Starting off with a little bit of glam rock with T-Rex and 20th Century Boy. Don't worry if you weren't around in the 70s. I can guarantee that you will know most of the songs we're going to play for the next hour.

Much as the music was in its day, today's show started off with quite an eclectic mix of songs and music. You've just heard Paul Hall Richard by The Faces, including Rod Stewart before he decided he was more important than The Faces and went solo. Allegedly. If you say allegedly, you can say things like that. Before that, Chris Spedding, a one-hit wonder with Motorbiking, who was probably just as famous for being one of the Wombles as he was for singing on his own. Blondie with One Way or Another. And start off today's show, as I say, a little bit of glam rock with T-Rex and 20th Century Boy.

heading towards the halfway stage of today's show. The show, of course, being the Sensational 70s with me, Gord Cooper. And you've just heard Noddy Holder and the Boys, otherwise known as Slade, with Come On Feel the Noise. Before that, Paul McCartney and Jet from his album Band on the Run. And before that, we had a little bit of the Naz, Nazareth, with This Flight Tonight. Coming up next, well, does this group really need any introduction at all?

I never take anything for granted. Only a fool maybe takes things for granted. Just because it's here today, it can be gone tomorrow. And that's one thing that you'll never in your life ever have to worry about me. If I'll ever change towards you, because baby, I love you. Girl, I love you just the way you are.

The Walrus of Love, Barry White, and Just the Way You Are. And before that, we had Andrew Gold with Lonely Boy. And then the group that really didn't need any introduction was, of course, ABBA. And Knowing Me, Knowing You.

Heading rapidly towards the end of today's show, but I reckon I can probably squeeze two more tracks in before it's time for me to come back and bid you my fond farewell. You've just heard a little bit of Boney M with Painter Man. Before that, The Carpenters with Only Yesterday, and America with A Horse with No Name. One of the two that I'm going to manage to squeeze in before I come back to say goodbye is this one from Dawn.

One Hit Wonders, Shocking Blue and Venus brings us to the end of today's show. Before that, we had Dawn, of course, and A Knock Three Times. I'm going to finish off with a little bit of Syreeta and Your Kiss Is Sweet. But hopefully you've enjoyed my selection of 70s. To join me same time, same place, same channel next week. Until then, keep smiling and bye for now.

Morning and welcome to the Breakfast Show with me, Mr. G. You just listened to the Human League, Keeping Fascination, John Lennon, just like Starting Over, and Curiosity Killed the Cat, starting us off with Misfit. Very good morning to you on this Sunday morning. Let's go with this one. Yeah, you just woke up and you think it's an illusion. It's just an illusion, don't worry. And no, I'm actually just right. I'm not an illusion. You don't get an illusion with dulcet tones like me. That will be Imagination. Yeah, I've got some of that as well. Rupert Holmes coming along with him. And Wet, Wet, Wet with Yesterday. Was you wet, wet, wet yesterday? Oh, dear, if you was. And John Anderson going to be coming up as well in this hour. Also, we've got a bit of Deborah Harry. And we've got a brilliant one from the 80s with all the classics all mixed in. Remember when we had them... what they call Hooked on Classics or Stars on 45s and it was about as old Jive Money Wanted and all that sort of stuff. Yeah, we've got one of them coming up, but which one will it be? It's quite good. Also, we've got some Nilly Vanilli and some Thompson Twins coming from the 80s as well. But first of all, let's have this one. It's Just an Illusion from...

Like I said, that was Wet Wet Wet, and yesterday. Let's go with this one, John Anderson, and it's called Hold On To Love. Deborah Harry coming along with She Wants That Man. She's quite blunt about it as well, isn't she? Let everybody know. The question is, did she get that man? She ever come back and did a song telling us, did she? Soul, soul. Soul to soul, even. And keep on moving. She might have done. And one of the classics, like I told you, from in the 80s when Stars on 45 and all stuff like that. This one from the Royal Philharmonic Orchestra. I said it correctly first time. And this one's called Hooked on Classics.

How many was you conducting? How many? Come on. It's one of them, isn't it, where it gets you going, doesn't it? And you start conducting, and I love what you're doing with the conducting, but you still have a go at it, don't you? Eh? Yeah, of course you do. It's same as when you're doing the drums. Someone comes along with a drum solo, you're doing your drums with it. And with the air guitar as well, you always pretend you've got a guitar in your hand, don't you? Yeah, and the mouth organ. Yeah, we've all been there, don't it? Don't deny it. Come on. Just put your hand up. There's only you in that room. Just do it. Admit it to yourself. Come on. I've done it lots of times. Can't play it either. Can't play the mouth organ. Can't play the guitar. Can't play it. Well, I've done a bit of drums, but yeah, made a noise out of it. And that's it. But the only thing I did could blow is a bugle. Yeah, that took the wind out, yeah, I'm telling you. Right, let's go with this one. Nilly Vanilly coming along with I'm Gonna Miss You. No, you're not. We're here for a bit longer yet, don't worry. Peaches and Herbs and coming along with I Pledge My Love. Ah. Tennyson and Dabby coming along as well with If You Let Me Stay. Oh, let you stay if you sing a song. And taking us to the top of the hour is the Thompson Twins with Hold Me.

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back after the triple decker. Three from Macca, Paul McCartney. Yeah, there'll be Chuck one in there with Stevie Wonder, but yeah, well, there you go. Jenny Wren, we had there from starting us off with Paul McCartney, and then Once Upon a Long Ago, and then we put Stevie Wonder with him with Ebony and Ivory. We could have put some on, but it was just there, wasn't it? It's just a good song, and Macca's the main singer in that particular song. Stephen, no disrespect to Stevie Wonder whatsoever, he's got some good ones, and we'll have to do a one with Stevie Wonder shortly as well, because he made some good songs as well. Anyway, that's the triple decker, three from Macca, as in Paul McCartney. Right, let's move on with this one. Bucks Fizz, My Camera Never Lies. Well, I've looked at some of the photos, and yeah, it does. It tries to make me look okay, but I've got a face for radio, trust me. And we've got Tom Jones coming along with What's Up, Pussycat? He probably wants feeding. And One Republic coming along with If I Lose Myself. I do that quite regularly. I don't need them to sing it.

of this one from the the kids are all right. 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Just look after yourself and sort yourself out. They'll sort themselves out, don't you worry. And Charlotte Church, she's still a crazy chick, would you believe? And chairman of the board are going to come along and just set things standard. You've got me dangling on a string. Have you? The only one you got yourself dangling on a string. Don't dangle anybody else because you could get yourself into trouble. Joe Jones is coming along as well with You Talk Too Much. Okay, I won't play this song.

It's after Pal's Secret Garden, the feeling, love it when I call, or you call even, and Prince, Diamonds and Pearls. This is the Talk to Watch, there you go.

0: time for the triple decker. Let's go to from Paul Weller, 22 Dreams and Peacock Sloot, as they say. Two from Paul Weller this time.
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2: Yep, that's me, and so happy to be on this station presenting my weekly show, indeed called 50 Years and Rolling, where we look back at the tunes from the last five decades, so you can just about hear anything, almost all genres of music catered for, and we have a couple of features as well on the show. For example, a half an hour of easy listening, feel-good music for you. That's the final 30 minutes of the programme, where I call it Relax and Chill. We'll also have a tune from Sting or from his band, The Police. We'll have one or two new songs from up-and-coming artists trying to make it in the radio world and in the music world. And not forgetting the section of the show we call Same Word, Different Tune. Each and every week I pick a word from a song title and then I find it in about six or seven other song titles and play them for you during the programme. All that and the best music from the last five decades. We're only going back a year or two with this one, but what a tune from Dua and Elton.

Sure, there's nothing like it. What better way to start off a program than with a bit of a remix? Big hit from Dua Lipa and Elton John, Cold Heart, getting us underway on this week's edition of 50 Years and Rolling. Hello everyone again, and how are you getting on? I hope your form is really, really good and that you're in the mood for some top-notch tunes, because, well, at least I know I'm saying it, but I can guarantee every song is a good song. I know I'm saying that, and I hope you'll agree with me. Give us a little while, see what you think, and you might even like the show and tune it in each and every week. And I know there's a lot of you out there that do that, and I really do appreciate your ears. Second up, it's Sam Fender, and this is called People Watching.

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Well, Janie Mack, I'm starting early this week with the part of the programme we call Same Word, Different Tune. And you should have worked it out now at this stage. We've already had two in that part of the programme. First off, Sam Fender with People, Pause, Watching. And the second one from Depeche Mode, great classic one from them. People are people. Yeah, you're bang on. So same word, a different tune word this week is people. So we will continue right now. I hope you're in the mood for a bit of people music. Yeah, you never know what you're going to get. And here's one. We are the people. Empire of the Sun.

going, going, gone. I tell you something, I'm really loving this part of the program, and perhaps you are as well. First off, from Australia, from around about 2008, Empire of the Sun. That's the band, and We Are the People. And that one there from the 90s, a guy by the name of Jack Johnson, great voice, and his Good People, contributing to Same Word, Different Tune for this week. And the word is people. Still a few more to go, so I hope you can stick with me for that. They're all fairly good tunes as well, including this one from Chris Brown. A bit of a dancey one now for you. Benny Benassi, and this is Beautiful People.

background noise effects from Nisa. What a classic song from the 1980s. The album was called No Parley. That's a remix extended play version of the hit single Love of the Common People from the great Paul Young on this week's edition of 50 Years in Rolling. Hey, what do you reckon about this part of the show? Same word, different tune. It really does throw up some great songs, and the common word between them in their song title is people. So we've had about five or six now at this stage, and I'd say we could have about 5,000 more. No, I joke. Probably time for about four or five more, maybe bringing us to the finish of this hour of the programme, because I'm really enjoying it, and I hope you're enjoying the selection of music I'm bringing to you. It's same word, different tunes. The word is people. We've had Love of the Common People there, and this is Common People now, from Pulp.

Oh yeah. From the 1990s, they hail from Sheffield in the United Kingdom. They're called Pulp. And that's a contribution to the same word, a different tune, story for this week, with their song called Common People. And from Sheffield, we are heading off right now to the Cameroon, of all places. Do you remember this hit single from a couple of years ago now at this stage? What a voice this lady has. Her name is Libyanka. And here's People.

Well, we'll be taking it nice and slow in about 40 minutes time on 50 Years of Gnawing with Relaxing Chill. But that one there, it's got to be a timeless classic, and it's only 22 years old. Cannot believe it. John Legend, what a voice he has. And he's fairly good in the old piano as well. There he goes with Ordinary People. And before that, Lybianka and her contribution to the same or different tune part of the show with her song called People. Tell you what, we've time for about two more songs with people in them. Well, there's going to be people in them, but with people in the song title. You should have had to drift the part of the show at this stage. It's called Same Word, Different Tune. I do it every week on the program. I pick a song title with a word, at least one word in it, and I find that same word in so many other song titles as well. So if it's people, here's Patti LaBelle and Oh, People.

she certainly has some voice for sure. That's Patti LaBelle and Oh People. Well, I do hope you've enjoyed the songs I picked with same word, different tune part of the program for this week. That word was people. And maybe I didn't pick your favorite. There are so many songs with the word people in them. Anyway, I've chosen a selection of them for you. And to bring it to a close now, not the program, just this part of the show, it's Lisa Stansfield and Cold Cut together. And this is called People. Hold on. Hold on. There's another hour of cracking tunes coming up on 50 Years and Rolling with Leo

0: And off we go into the second part of the program for this week. It is Leo Kirby here, and I do hope you're enjoying the music. And we can't have people as part of the same word, different tune, without this next one. I'm going to finish on that one, though, as in finish people.
1: This is Leo Kirby.

That's REM and Shiny Happy People completing this part of the programme. Same word, different tune. Says you finally. I've gotten through it. I don't know, it must be about 10 songs we had with people in their song titles, and I do hope you enjoyed each and every one of them. Now, another thing we do on the show is, of course, we feature music from either Sting or from his band, The Police. And this week, a little bit of a change because we are featuring Sting, but we are teaming him up with Sheryl Crow. What a combination. And this is their song together. It's Always On Your Side.

Sure, didn't I tell you it was a great combination? Absolutely wonderful stuff there from Sting and from Sheryl Crow together, and a brilliant song as well, Always On Your Side, which is what this station is, bringing you musical delights non-stop, every genre of music catered for. And this program is on at this time each and every week, presented by myself, Leo Kirby, from my home city here of Limerick in Ireland. And I love bringing you the music, and I do hope that you get some pleasure from it as much as I enjoy playing the tunes for you. And heading back to the 80s right now with Michael MacDonald and the Doobie Brothers. This is What a Fool Believes.

Yeah, isn't it just a joy to hear both those songs again? First off, Michael McDonald on lead vocals, along with the band he performed with called the Doobie Brothers, and What a Fool Believes, and that one there, Jackie Graham, around about 1985, a huge hit for her. That is called Round and Around. We are rapidly getting closer to the relaxing chill part of the program, which, if you're a regular, you will know that I love presenting each and every week. It's a half an hour of feel good, easy listening music for you. Stuff that I hope you can take a bit of time out just for yourself, a bit of you time, mental maintenance, I like to call it, and let the music work its wonders. And this one kind of gets us there as well.

Well, that's powerful stuff for sure. Alanis Morissette, and that's a song called Uninvited. Well, what this station likes to do each and every week, if we can, and indeed this programme as well, 50 years and rolling, is try and help up-and-coming artists to get a break in the music world. My hope is that someone important may be listening in that world, and that they'll say, yeah, that's a good artist, I'm going to give them a shout and see if I can help them in any way. And that's why I encourage up-and-coming recording artists to drop me in an MP3 of some of their work. I'll have a listen to it, and if I think it's good enough for your ears out there, well, then I'll play it. And each and every week I try and play at least one, if not two, unknown artists. Well, maybe unknown to you, some people may have heard of them, but sure, look, we do what we can. So if you are an up-and-coming recording artist and would like to get your music featured in the programme, well, then I'd love to hear from you. As I say, just drop in an MP3 to the following email address. It's all one word, and the 50 is 50. 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And that's the same address if you want to say, Leo, you're a mighty man, or Leo, why don't you do this, that, or the other? I don't mind. Just drop me in an email. I love to hear from you. 50yearsandrolling@gmail.com. And this week we're heading off to New Jersey in the States, and we're playing music from a lady by the name of Shara Strand. And just love the song title that she's called her new tune. It's I Know Who I Got Into Bed With. Oh, I don't know. It's all part of the job.

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2: At long last, part of the program I love presenting to you each and every week. We call it Relaxing Chill. It is indeed part of 50 years and rolling. And what we do is play 30 minutes approximately of easy listening, feel good music. And my hope is that you can take a bit of time out for yourself, even if it's only 5 minutes, and let the music work its magic. And you can do that along with this tune from Player.

That's what I'm talking about. Absolutely wonderful music there from 1977, believe it or not, from a group that hail from Los Angeles in California. They are called Player, and that's an extended version of a big hit single they had back then called Baby Come Back, getting us underway on this part of the program we call Relax and Chill. So now you have an idea of the flavor of the music, and I hope you're enjoying it and that you'll continue to do so for the next 20, 25 minutes or so. Here's a song now from a group called Generations, and this is Good Life.

Definite country vibe from that song, but a great song and a good message as well. That's from Generations, and that is simply titled Good Life. Yeah, it's cracker of a tune, as is this one from Tracy Chapman.

Yes, short and sweet, from Tracy Chapman, and an all-time classic from her, talking about the revolution. Says he, banging the microphone. Sure, I'm totally getting carried away with top-notch tunes here on Relax and Chill and 50 Years and Rolling. Here's a song you know, but maybe not this version. This is Wicked Game from Gemma Hayes.

Do you know how old that song is? If I said it was from the 80s, would you agree with me? Well, in actual fact, it's not. It's from the 1970s, late 1970s, at that 1979, a big hit for Ricky Lee Jones and Chucky's in Love. And before that, a cover version of a great old classic by Irish recording artist Gemma Hayes. She's from County Tipperary here, not too far away from me in Limerick. And her version of Chris Isaak's classic, Wicked Game. Almost completing this week's edition of 50 Years and Rolling, and this part of the programme we call Relax and Chill. Hey, thank you so much for your ears over the last little while. Maybe the full 2 hours. Great to have your company anytime on this super radio station. And I hope now that you found us that you will keep it here as well and make this your program a date each and every week. Same time, same place, same station. This is Lear Kirby saying you take care of each other and take care of yourselves as well. Until I talk to you again, gonna leave.

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0: You

So welcome to that time, right? Okay, here on this Sunday, the 26th of April 2026. Right, okay, from 12 till 1. Yes, of course, welcome with me, Paul Tunstall, the Golden Hour, here on your number one radio station, Your Rich Digital. Just like to thank Leo for the great show always, and don't forget, after me, from 1 till 2, you've got Cranky Case. Well, that's what I call. Right, in the meantime, you've got me on the Golden Hour. Welcome to 1983. 55 years ago, what was you doing? Where was you? Well, I was at college, I was. So started St. Tennis College then, after a 7 years gap from school when I left school in 1977. Right, there you are. I never look back. Right, true. Right, okay, so should we start off the show? I think we should. Right, with this one at number 7 in the charts of 1983, 55 years ago, this is Altered Images. And they come up with this one, Don't Talk to Me About Love. And here it is.

Altered Images there, yes of course. Don't Talk to Me About Love, great song, wasn't it? Long time since you heard that one on the radio, it certainly is. And it's long time since I played it as well. Right here on your number one radio station, your It's Digital. Right, okay, 55 years ago, doing quite well in the charts of that year of 1983, at number 7 in the charts. Let's Not Rule Them Out, Adam and the Ants. They come up with this at number 5 in the charts of 1983, 55 years ago. What a great song this is. This is called Puss in Boots.

Yeah, the one in answer, yes, of course, Puss in Boots. Number five in the charts of 1983, 55 years ago. Blimey. This was a good year, it certainly was. Broke away from the 1980s disco, new bands came in, they certainly did. And of course, this one as well, from Bamarama. And they came up with this one, Nay Nay Hey Hey, Kissing Goodbye. Now, I didn't know that this was first done by the Day Clark 5 back in 1960s. Right, okay, the late 60s, right? And of course, Bamarama did this one. Did you know what? This was a cover version and they did it brilliant. They certainly did. There was a first girl band and they encouraged other girl bands as well in that year as well. There you are, all the way through to the 90s. Right, okay. Right, so here we are. At 1983, 55 years ago, this is Bamarama, Na Na Hey Hey, Kissing Goodbye at number 5.

Kiss and Goodbye. At number 5 in the charts of 1983, 55 years ago, let's not count this one, David Bowie, sadly no longer with us, but he reached number 1 in the charts of that year of 1983, 55 years ago. What a great song this is. And if you've seen the video behind this, because they all started videos then, putting videos behind the actual songs that they used to produce. And not only did the lyrics tell a story, so did the video. And it was the videos that got them right there at number one in the charts of throughout the 80s decade. Right, and this was for David Bowie as well. And this is called Let's Dance, and here it is.

Oh, yeah, fabulous. Princess Diana's favourite band there. Well, yes, of course, back in the 80s, 83, yes, of course, Duran Duran. Is There Something I Should Know? Reached number one in the charts of that year for them. And what a great year it was for them at all. At 55 years ago, 1983, for Duran Duran. Right, okay. But let's not forget this one at number six in the charts of 1983. 55 years ago. And it's coming up now to 25 minutes past 12 o'clock here on your number one radio station. Yes, of course, you're Rich Digital. We are NAS across Ireland. We are NAS across the UK and the mainland of UK, sorry, and global across the world. Your number one radio station. With me, Paul Tunstall, on to the golden hour. Right, okay. And this was the Rhythmics and Love is a Stranger. Reached number six in the charts of that year. And here it is. Welcome to 1983.

Eurythmics, though, yes, of course. Love is a Stranger at number six in the charts of 1983, 55 years ago. Let's not forget this one, Evan 17 at number two in the charts of 1983, 55 years ago. What a great song that is. This is called Temptation.

0: Station Brew Record won it 55 years ago, 1983. Was it 55 years ago when I started St. Tennis College? Doesn't bear thinking of, does it? Well, wait, they tell you what, they were good days. There certainly was. Right, Ange had it at St. Tennis College, really did. Mr. Toff was my maths teacher then. It was. Right, yeah, that's going back some 1983. God, I could just see his face now. Brilliant. Right, okay, teaching us. Right then, okay, right. We're coming now to 27 minutes to 1 o'clock here on Your It's Digital. Right, okay, and now we're going straight into our commercial break. So we'll sit back after the commercial break with some more fabulous chart hits. Well, on this 1983, 55 years ago, on this Sunday, the 26th of April, 2026. Because I'm Paul Tunstall, I'll play the oldies. See you back after the commercial break.
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Oh, yes, of course, that's the Newman Leap. Right, Keep Feeling Fascination at number two in the charts of 1983, 55 years ago. Well, welcome back after commercial break for some more great music for a chill here on your great, on your golden hour. Yes, of course, with E. Paul Tunstall, 1983, 55 years ago, UK chart hits. Brilliant. Right, okay, let's go with this one from Man Without Hats. And this is a great song called The Safety Dance. And this reached number six in the charts of 1983, 55 years ago. And here it is.

Yes, of course, the wonderful sound, Status Quo, Margarita Time. Right, okay, that was one of the best I think they ever did. Right, at number three in the charts of 1983, 55 years ago, Let's Not Rule These Out, the Thompson Twins. And this was one of the best they ever did for me. Reached number four in the charts of 1983. What a great song this is. This is called All Me Now, and here it is.

there was nothing stopping, was there? The Thompson Twins, there, All Me Now. Back in 1983, it reached number four in the charts of 1983, 55 years ago. Absolutely great song, wasn't it? Right then, okay, and let's not forget this one. This is Toto, and this is Africa. And they reached number three in the charts of that year of 1983, 55 years ago today. Right, and here it is.

Oh, yes, of course. That's Tall Tall Down Africa, number 3 in the charts of 1983, 55 years ago. Hope you've really enjoyed this chart hit show, the golden hour of 1983. Absolutely have it. Brings back a lot of memories for me as well. I hope it does for you. Right, this is why I do this show. Right, okay, so the time has really caught up with us. It certainly has. I'd just like to thank Nicky Power, my manager, my owner, Steve and Karen Bartlett, my managers, my owners, my sound engineers, my producers. Thank you much for looking after me and you, the listeners, for tuning into this golden hour of 1983. Don't forget, next week, we've got 1992 with us next week. So that's something to look forward to. A great another chart hits. Right, so from me, I've got to say goodbye now. Don't forget, please join me Wednesday, because I've got the evening show from 8 until 10. And don't forget, after me will be Cranky Kez. And after me, that's what I call. So from me, Pelterstall, bye for now. Enjoy the rest of your Sunday and the rest of the week. And I'll see you Wednesday. Take care and God bless. Going to leave you off this one with Tracy Ullman and They Don't Know. Reach number 4 in the charts of 1983, 55 years ago. I'm Pelterstall and I'll play the oldies. See you next week. Bye-bye.

That was the phenomenal Baby D with So Pure and long-running breakbeat hardcore Euro house act on the well-respected Production House label. And they're probably best known for their 1982 single with Let Me Be Your Fantasy. Coming up now, we have Blur with the Universal. And these guys met in art school, and there was Damon Albarn, Graham Coxon, Alex James and Dave Rowntree, and they formed a band in Colchester in 1989 called Seymour, and then they changed the name when they signed for the Food label in March 1990. So let's have a little bit of Blur with the Universal. This one starts very quietly, and I always think it's gone very, very wrong, but it hasn't. It's a beautiful track.

This amazing next track is called Passion, Do You Want It Right Now Edit, and it was with Get Decor. His real name is Simon Slater, and he is a British producer, musician, sound engineer and DJ, and he is the one that is solely behind the Get Decor project. And the name Get Decor is almost an anagram of Tove Records, where he actually worked. Very ingenious.

We have the amazing Paul Weller coming up next with Out of the Sinking. And he actually launched his solo career in 1992. And by the mid-1990s, he had released three successful albums. But for that, he was obviously, for those that you know, in The Jam, and he actually had the Star Council. And they have influenced so many other bands, like The Smiths and Oasis and people like that, which is absolutely amazing. And his three solo albums became critically acclaimed. So let's have Paul Weller.

Coming up next, we have Gusto, and his real name is Edward Green, and he was born in the Bronx in New York, and he started rapping in the mid-1980s, establishing, running the Soul Power Records label before moving on to the house music in the 1990s. Prior to obtaining his success, though, in Disco Revenge, he actually worked with residential specialist helper for people with disabilities, which is an amazing thing to do. And those people probably benefit greatly from him being around them.

sounded like womb music at the end. And if those of you who don't know, I mean, a lot of you probably aren't going to be interested, but a child in the womb, you can hear your heartbeat, and when they're born, you can actually have a recording of womb music, which will actually help soothe your baby. There you go. Something you probably didn't want to know, but you now do. Right, coming up next, we have the amazing cast with Sandstorm. They're in an English rock band. They're formed in Liverpool in 1983 by John Power and Peter Wilkinson's Out of the Ashes and Frustration of Lee Mather's Continuing Delays with the Lars. They released four albums between 1983 and 2002, and through the Britpop era, splitting, citing unnecessary press intrusion, artistic pressure. And they did reform in 2010 for an anniversary tour, which led to financing a fifth album, which is phenomenal. So let's have a little bit of a Sandstorm.

When I heard that, I thought it was actually stuck and it was sort of like just, you know, playing repeatedly. Right, let's have the next track, and this one is Kendo, the Members Us, Michael Devlin and Steve Burgess. So, let's have Kendo with I Need a Lover Tonight.

Coming up next, we have Mike and the Mechanics, and this is All I Need is a Miracle 96. Mike and the Mechanics started off as a side project for Mike Rutherford during a hiatus from Genesis, and he was writing songs with Chris Neil and B.A. Robertson after writing and recording two solo albums, you know. And then Mike and the Mechanics' first album was released in 1985, and that released three hits from there: Silent Running, All I Need is a Miracle, and Taken In. And they have released eight albums, and a lot of them have a lot of critical acclaim. So let's have Mike and the Mechanics.

Coming up next, we have the amazing Ace of Base. And I must admit, these were a favourite of mine throughout their time. They're a Swedish pop band group from Gothenburg, formed in 1987 under the name Tech Noir. They scored a string of hit singles in the 1990s. And the band members are Jonas Peter Joker Berggren, Malin Lynn Berggren, Jenny Berggren, Alf Budde Eckenberg, and Clara Hagman. And if I've butchered any of those names because I can't pronounce them properly, I sincerely apologise. So let's have the amazing Ace of Base with Beautiful Life.

I absolutely love that group. I mean, I think, you know, I think it could work now. I'm trying to think whether or not they could work in today's music genres. But I think they could. I think they could fit in somewhere. Right. I'm rambling. I am really rambling today. Right. Next we have one that I'm finding very amazing. Status Quo and with the Beach Boys. Yes, you heard me correctly. And this is called Fun, Fun, Fun.

They do work together, don't they? Because, I mean, you kind of think Status Quo and the Beach Boys, but it really does just lend itself to each other. Now we have the beautiful Louise with In Walked Love, and she was originally from the R&B group Eternal, and later on in life she married Redknapp and was a wife to do with football, and, you know, you had all of that. And they've divorced, and I hope, have remained friends, but you never know now, do you?

Coming up next, we have a band that I really don't recall too well. It's called The Terrorvision. I mean, I know their music when I hear it, but I don't really know much about them personally. They began their career as Sport Brats, forming in 1986 in Bradford. I mean, the four-piece band of Tony Wright, Mark Yates, Lee Markley, and Shutty. And I said Shutty. Made little headway until a change of name to Terrorvision, and they became, which was inspired by the cult movies of the 1980s, but they became quite popular back then, and they sort of like went with EMI Records, and they actually became something big after that because they created their own label, Total Vegas Recordings, in 1992. So let's have a little bit of Terrorvision. I mean, I don't know how terrifying you actually are, guys. With Perseverance.

vision with perseverance. I'm going to have a listen to some more of their stuff because I quite liked that, to be fair. Right, coming up now we have Dubstar, a British synth pop dream band formed in 1992 on Newcastle upon Tyne, and they're going to give us Not So Manic Now.

You could close your eyes with that one and just drift off. It's got such a nice... I mean, some of the lyrics, you kind of like were worried about the characters within that story, but I think it is a beautiful, beautiful sound and a beautiful song. Right, coming up next, we have Lush with Lady Killers, a shoegaze band from London formed in 97 and led by guitarist Mike Beriani and Emma Anderson. Sadly,

the drummer Chris Acland died by suicide in October 96, bringing the band to the end. And they reformed in September 2015 with the addition of Elastica drummer Justin Walsh. So let's have a little bit of Lady Killers.

we know the score. So we're nearly at the end of my hour, and it is sad to say I will be able to play a little bit of a track, but not all of it. So, you know my line, it will be played in its entirety on the next show. So, we have Saint Etienne coming up with He's on the Phone. I forgot the name of the track there for a minute. I had to remind myself. I really do apologise. So, this is Cranky Cass signing off for another day. I'm going to love you and leave with this one. Take care of each other out there.

Good afternoon, and welcome along to the Afternoon Delight for Sunday here on Your Hits Digital with myself, Derek O'Brien, until the hour of 4 o'clock. And starting us off is the sound of Kelly Clarkson, who shot to fame in 2002 as the very first winner of American Idol. And she didn't just disappear after that, she became one of the biggest voices in pop and rock. And a breakthrough hit, Since You've Been Gone, turned her into a global superstar, blending pop with a powerful rock edge, and she's known for her incredible vocal range and emotional performances. These days, she's also usually popular as a TV host on The Kelly Clarkson Show, showing off her personality just as much as her voice. Yes, Kelly Clarkson. Next up, you have the sound of the Swedish pop group ABBA, and this is Summer Night City.

They heard the sound of the Tramps and Disco Inferno, taken from the movie Saturday Night Fever. And we're approaching the hour of 20 past two. And a little quiz for you, just to keep it going and a bit of fun. I'm going to give you the line of a song, and it's going to be from a song I'm going to play on the show. And it'll be played from now till the end of the show at 4 o'clock, and I'll give you the answer at the end. The line from the song is, I'm walking away from the troubles in my life. I'm walking away from the troubles in my life. And I will give you the answer at the end of the show. So keep listening and see if you can hear that in one of the songs I'm going to be playing from now until four. Next up, we have the sound of Pitbull featuring Kesha and Timber.

They heard the sound of Kid Creole and the Coconuts and Annie, I'm Not Your Daddy, approaching the hour of 2:35 here on the Sunday on the Afternoon Delight. And if you want to text us in, you can text us to 089-221-8094 or 078-111-0581. But if you want to message us in as well, you can message us in to hello@yourhitstudio.com or to ob.derek@yahoo.ie. And next up we have the sound of Level 42 and the Searching for the Micro Kid.

0: Sound of the Wanted there with Walks Like Rihanna here on the Afternoon Delight for a Sunday on Your Hits Digital. And I hope you're enjoying the songs we're playing for you today.
1: Yes.
0: And what did you get up to this morning? I know usually on Sundays, whenever I was at home with the kids, Sunday was a day to go to the markets. And are they still around? There's still markets around where you can go and visit and have a day out as well. And don't forget, we have our quiz going on just for fun. And the lyrics I have given you is, I'm walking away from the troubles in my life. I'm walking away from the troubles in my life. And it's from a song that I played, or I could be going to play here on the station before we go. And I'll give you the answer at the end. So do get guessing and do get listening. Next up, you have to stand up. Ollie Mears and he's Troublemaker, like myself.

so I picked up an old newspaper to read. And I noticed something very strange indeed.

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Well, there you hear the sound of John Cicada and Just Another Day, approaching 20 past three on a bank holiday, May bank holiday, Sunday, yes, and you'll have Monday off as well, not back until Tuesday. Some schools are not back until the Thursday, and some schools are off until the Wednesday, so you will have time spent at home. Next up, you have the sound of John Parr, and this is St. Elmo's Fire.

Well, there you hear the sound of Annie Lennox and Little Bird. I tell you, where we're walking here today, I tell you, there's a little bird outside and he's been singing since this morning. I tell you, he hasn't stopped. I tell you, I have to stop feeding him. And next up, we have the sound of a band who's going to be playing 13 nights in a row at the Tree Arena. It's Westlife. This is When You're Looking Like That.

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2: Well, hello and welcome to Sunday. Well, what have we got for you? Well, we've got Back in the Day. We're going back in time to this day in 1988. 2 at 22 comes from Paul Anker. And we've got Name That TV theme tune and much, much more. So sit back, relax, kick your shoes off, put the kettle on, pour yourself a glass of wine, and let's have 2 hours of great sounds. Starting with this one from Donny Osmond. This is Puppy Love.

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1: And El Condor Pasa, as if I could.
0: It's a great song. It's Donald Pierce. And Give Me One More Chance.

Donald Pears and Give Me One More Chance. Let's go back in the day. Well, it's the 3rd of May, 2026. So let's start with this date. The 5th of May, 1988. Adele was born with her powerful, soulful voice. The Someone Like You singer, full name, Adele Laurie Blue Adkins, knows how to craft a ballad. Raised in North London by her single mum, Adele began singing at the age of 4 and later won a place at the Brit School, where her music was uploaded to social networking site MySpace. Signing to a record label soon after graduating in 2006, she released her first album, 19, 2 years later. It shot to number one in the UK charts, and her TV debut came in June 2007 on Later with Jules Holland, where she performed Daydreamer. Her pop career has since rocketed. And let's look at the 6th of May, 2004. The final episode of Friends aired. About 51.1 million people tuned in to hear the Rembrandts theme song, I'll Be There For You, open the show for the last time. The last one was the final episode of the comedy that ran for 236 episodes. Over 10 years, and it saw pals Ross, Rachel, Monica, Chandler, Phoebe and Joey navigating life in New York. By the last season, the stars were earning $1 million per episode. They reunited for a TV special in 2021. And finally for this week, let's look at the 8th of May, 1970. The Beatles' last studio album, Let It Be, was released. The album came a month after the band split and was the only one not produced by George Martin. Instead, Phil Spector pulled it together from hundreds of hours of recordings. Despite its global success, with songs such as Let It Be, Get Back and The Long and Winding Road, not all members of the Beatles were impressed. Paul McCartney hated what Spector had done to his songs. So decades later, a new version was released called Let It Be, Naked. Well, that's your Back in the Day for this week. As we always try and do, we try and find a musical link. And guess what? I've got three for you this week. Starting with this one. This is the Rembrandts, and I'll Be There For You.

The Beatles and The Long and Winding Road. And before that, we had Adele and Daydreamer. And that was your Back in the Day for this week. We'll do it all again next Sunday.

You're listening to The Sunday Smoothie with Harry Nielsen, and all I think about is you. This is the divine Miss M from a distance.

0: Bette Midler on the Sunday Smoothie from a distance.
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3: Yes, and your 2 at 22 this week comes from Paul Anker, and I've chosen two songs for you, which I hope you'll like, starting with this one. I Love You, Baby.

Paul Anka, and I Love You Baby, and You're Having My Baby. And that was your Tour at 22 for this week. And if you'd like to hear two songs from a favourite artist at 20 to the hour next week, then send me an email at thesundaysmoothie@gmail.com. All lowercase letters. You can use the Steve Algar Show, the SAS Facebook page, or tweet me at Steve Algar. 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Come and get involved with those that like to banter on a Sunday. Tell me the name of the artist and the tracks you'd like me to play, and I'll do my best to find them for you. Or you could just give me the name of the artist and leave the rest to me. We'll have more next week.

Bobby Darin. And Beyond the Sea. Now, normally on the show, at this stage, we do name that TV theme tune. But I think I'll delay that just a little bit to keep you in suspense. Time to mellow out a little bit. Let's go to the top of the hour, Dave Brubeck. Right here on Your Hits Digital. And take five.

Yes, it's time to name that TV theme tune. I'm going to play you some music from a well-known television show. It could be old, it could be new, it could be current, it may not be. That's for you to decide. Now, last week I got accused of making it too hard and nobody knew what it was. So this week I've been asked to make it a little bit easier. Well, I don't know about that. As per normal, there is nothing on it. It's just for a little bit of fun. So if you're ready, text me, tweet me, PM me, anything you like. But name that TV theme tune.

0: 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I'll tell you before the end of the show.
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2: Back in time.
0: Yes, it's that part of the show where we step into the time tunnel and go back in time to a specific year and look at the retro chart from that year. This week, we're looking at
2: 1988.
0: And your top 10 looks like this. At number 10, it's the Jackson 5. And I Want You Back, 88.

Up 9 places. To number 9 this week, Prince and Alphabet Street, and falling down from number 4 to number 8, Hazel Dean and Who's Leaving.

0: It spent 7 weeks in the charts. And it was last week's number three. It's down this week to number eight. And Hazel Dean, and Who's Leaving Who?
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It was last week's number 3. This week it's down to number 7 for the group Danny Wilson and Mary's Prayer. And another one dropping this week. Bananarama, I Want You Back.

Spending its sixth week in the charts, but dropping this week one place to number six, Bananarama, and I Want You Back. And that takes us to our top five, and at number five, Wet, Wet, Wet.

0: Doing the charts this week. 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With a little help from my friends. And at number four, it's this chap.
1: Oh, you! Shut your mouth and look at my wad! Loads of money!
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0: up 7 places this week. New Order and Blue Monday, 1988. And at number 2, a former number 1, S Express.
1: Enjoy this trip.

Last week's number one is this week's number two for S Express. And the theme from S Express, having spent 5 weeks in the charts. So what was your number one on this day in 1988? Well, I'll tell you. It was this one.

Stevie Wonder. For once in my life. Almost time to go. Let's play out with Lion Rock and Rude Boy Rock.

Well, that's your show for today on Your Hits Digital. Thank you very much for joining me on the Sunday Smoothie. And thank you so much for giving me the pleasure of your company for the last 2 hours. I hope you've enjoyed the music. If you have, and you'd like to listen to the show again in your own time, download the Mixcloud app, where you'll find this show and all the other shows that I do posted as a podcast. Whatever you're doing until we meet again, I hope you do it well. And I hope you enjoy it. I will be back with you again on Tuesday at 12 noon for another edition of the sensational 70s Spectacular, where we'll have 2 hours of great 70s sounds. So I hope you can join me. Now, for those of you interested in Name That TV Theme Tune, congratulations if you got it. It was the Champions. Well done. So until the next time, have a great Sunday. Take care of yourselves, whatever you're doing. Enjoy your lives. Look after each other. And take it easy. Bye-bye for now.

Better days are coming, if no one told you. I hate to hear you crying over the phone, dear. 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
2: 1974.

Well, good evening. It's the Decade Show, and that was Barry White. You're my first, you're my last, you're my everything. And here we are. We've got one from Paul McCartney, Wings, with Band on the Run.

love you, the sexolette. I love you. My chiffon is my darling. 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I am tired. I can't. I am lost in all this. I'm overwhelmed. Okay, but you have to help me. You gotta get up here and dance. You have to get up. Come on.

But I tell you what, that's a bit of a weird one, isn't it? Discotheques and his sexualites. Get Dancing, it's called.

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0: That one going out specially for Sandra Taylor. Elton John, Candle in the Wind. Yes, the original version, not the one for Lady Di.
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Well, that George McRae one, I can't remember whether I called it Rock the Boat or Rock You Baby, and it was called Rock You Baby. This is Rock the Boat by Hughes and Company. I'll tell you what, getting old, it really is horrible.

Going out especially for Janet and Gina. The Bay City Rollers. Summer Love Sensation. Only on Your Hits Digital. Yes, we're coming live from the south coast of the UK tonight. Hope you're enjoying the tracks.

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2: 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This is Corinne Barrett with

The Drifters, Kissing in the Background of Movies. Yeah, I took Cranky Cats to the movies not so long ago. We were in the back row. She started to get a little bit frisky. I said, no, not after I spent £18 on tickets. I'm watching the film.

and rum and tumble. Bite the good bite, sting your axe, watch the speed.

The Isley Brothers. What a great track that one is, eh? It's the Decade Show on Your Hits Digital on this Sunday evening.

Until You Come Back to Me. Yeah, that's Aretha Franklin. Well, the weather seems to be getting colder, don't it? The evenings are getting a bit chilly now. So, the salads have gone. The roast dinners will start again. I've already had my first one.

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For information on all services, call 078-111-0581.

Yeah, 1974, some great tracks. It really, really was a good year. We have almost come to the end of the show, guys. We've got a few minutes left. Well, I say a few minutes. We've got about 7-8 minutes left. Basically, and

We're going back to 1990, believe it or not. Well, going forward, going back, whatever way you look at it. But we got some great music in that year. I'm going to say cheerio now, and I'm going to see you out with some more great songs from 1974. Have a good week, and I'll be back on Wednesday morning at 10 a.m.

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1: A Sunday Sounds Collective. DJ Freshenade here for the Sunday Sounds Collective here in the house till midnight here. The best of classics on your bank holiday weekend. We've got some Drood coming up with a classic with Sandstorm. We've got some EBTG and Soul Vision with Tracy in my room there from 2001. We've got some Gadjo with a summer classic and some Ewan McVicar with Share the House. We're going to kick things off though with an R&B classic from 2001 by Blue Cantrell. It's called Hit 'Em Up Style. It is the Sunday Sounds Collective with DJ Refreshnate.

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2: DJ Refresh Nate, the Sunday Sounds Collective, that was Ewan McVicar with Share the House in there. On the way, we've got some Mind with Take My Hand tonight. We've got Motor City Drum Ensemble with Raw Cuts. Some Rui Da Silva classic with Cassandra with Touch Me from 2001 they're in. But next up, it's Keeping It Heel and as AZ2A, it's called Don't Stop the Music. DJ Refresh Nate, it is the Sunday Sounds Collective. It's

DJ Refresh Nate, the Sunday Sounds Collective. That was Rui Da Silva and Cassandra with Touch Me. Some Motor City Drum Ensemble with Raw Cuts. Some Mind also in there. And some Keeping It Heel and AZ2A with Don't Stop the Music. More music on the way, though, on the Sunday Sounds Collective. We've got Milky with Just the Way You Are. We've got some Fats and Small with This Time Around. And some Storm, of course, with Storm Animal. And much more music. But next up, another house classic. It's called Sikatoy and Manili. It's called Yesterday. Playing the best of classics here. DJ Refresh Night in the house till midnight. It is the Sunday Sounds Collective. Thing.

It is the Sunday Sounds Collective. That was Storm with Storm Animal from 2000. And we had some Fats and Small with This Time Around also in there. And a classic from 2002 from Milky with Just the Way You Are. And of course another house classic from Sicko Toy and Minnelli called Yesterday. We're not finished just yet though. We've got another hour left of the Sunday Sounds Collective. So please stay with me till midnight. We've got some Shapeshifters and Tenny Tinks coming up with When Love Breaks Down from 2018. And a classic from Second City also coming up. Just to let you know about some other shows this week on the Bank Holiday weekend, we've got the Manic Monday Music Mix from 11 a.m. tomorrow, playing the best of Manic Monday classics for your Monday. On Wednesday, we've got the Weekly Mix Show with the best of chart classics and much, much more to get you through to the weekend yet again, where we've got the Sunday Sounds Collective every Sunday from 10 p.m. playing the best of EDM, dance, garage, electronic and house bangers till midnight. 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As I said, please join me at 11 o'clock for the second part of the Sunday Sounds Collective. We've got some bangers and classics to finish the show tonight. We're going to leave you with Second City, of course, with What Can I Do from 2014 featuring Ali Love. 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
1: 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DJ Refreshnay back in the house as Sunday Sounds Collective. That was Jamie Jones, Alan Fitzpatrick with Sun Dancing. We had some Joey Negro in there with Make a Move on Me, some Hannah Wanson, Clementine Douglas with Cure My Desire, some Fleur de Mer with Love Will Change Your Mind. And we started our things with some Galleon with So I Begin. More music on the way, though. We've got some classics to come up next. We've got some Kungs and Cooking on Free Burners with This Girl, some Inner with Amazing, some Lasgo with Alone, and some Junior Jack with a classic house track from 2004 with My Feeling. Next up, though, we've got another brilliant classic from the Italian DJ Mauro Picotto from 2001. It's called Komodo. It's called Save Our Soul. DJ Refreshnay playing the best of classics here on the Sunday Sounds Collective.

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1: It's a Sunday Sounds Collective, Your Hits Digital here. That was Junior Jack with My Feeling from 2001. Lasgo in there with Alone, some Inner and Kungs and Cooking on Free Burners, and some Mauro Picotto with Komodo Save Our Soul. We're not finished just yet. We've got classics on the way still to come. We've got some brilliant music, some Nina Simone and Felix Dauskat with Cinnamon. We've got some Slam with Positive Education, some Steve Angello, Laid Back Luke and Robin S with a classic with Show Me Love. Next up, though, it's another house classic. It's called Reasons, featuring Clearest. It's by London Topaz. It is the best of music here. It is the Sunday Sounds Collective every Sunday here, with DJ Refresh Night playing the best of bangers and classics on your Sunday on Your Hits Digital.

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1: A Sunday Sounds Collective, DJ Refreshly. DJ Refreshly in the house. That was Steve Angelo, Laid Back Luke and Robin S with Show Me Love. Some Slam with Positive Education, some Nina Simone and Felix Dauskau with Cinnamon, and some London Topaz featuring Clearest with Reasons. That is pretty much all we got time for, unfortunately, on the Sunday Sounds Collective. Thanks for joining me yet again for the Bank Holiday weekend. We are back tomorrow from 11 a.m. for the Manic Monday Music Mix, and on Wednesday for the weekly mix show. So don't worry, we have more shows this week to get you through another week yet again towards the weekend. So join me for those ones and have a great weekend, of course. We are going to leave you with Wade. It was called I Was Made for Loving You. Have a great bank holiday. Don't go too mad with the alcohol and just be careful. We will see you tomorrow morning from 11 a.m. of course for the Manic Monday Music Mix, and on Wednesday also. It is the Sunday Sounds Collective. DJ Refreshly playing the best of classics on your Sunday. 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

0: Peter Lewis.
1: Hello.
2: Hooray.
1: Hooray. Hooray. All the right thinking people are getting ready to rock the joint and they're feeling no pain. Ain't it the truth? We're going to be spinning the hits on the wheels of steel and we're going to be busting some moves. I'm probably dislocating some hips as well while we're here.
2: Is that it?
1: It's enough, isn't it?
2: Oh, yes.
1: You stole my gal, but I love you just the same.

And a very warm welcome to this edition of In the Cooler with me, Peter Lewis. I do hope it finds you all well and that you're going to enjoy the 2 hours of music and conversation that we have on this edition. We'll be speaking with Adam Wed. Here we go again, he says. We shall also be having a chat with Mike Bruce, who is the proprietor of Grant Avenue Studio in Hamilton, Ontario, in Canada, which we're very interested in what's happening in connection with the 50th anniversary of that illustrious and auspicious location. And in the second hour, we'll be having a nice long conversation with Claire Hamill, who'll be telling us about her music to date, the influences that she's gained and drawn on, and the 55th anniversary of her first album. So we should look forward to all of that with an interesting mix of music, which includes some from New Zealand, amongst other places. But we'll come to that in due course. So, first off, then we heard, well, you knew that was Herb Alpert and the Tijuana Brass with A Taste of Honey. Apparently, when it was played in Seattle, people went crazy over it. He said he would play it twice, sometimes in a row, when Jerry Moss, his partner at the A&M Records, saw the track as a B-side. But Herb pushed him to reverse the running order. He said, "I'm telling you, there's a focus group up here in Seattle, and every time I play that song, it connects." So there you go. That was my 1960s, 64-5, I think. That might be a bit later. Taste of Honey with Herb Alpert and the Tijuana Brass. And I think he had several tracks and albums in the top 10 simultaneously back in the 60s. Well, of course, you'll also know that this week saw the another anniversary for William Shakespeare. So, with a nod in that direction, here are Dire Straits with Romeo and Juliet.

streets of shame. Both dirty, both mean. Yes, and the dream was just the same. And I dreamed your dream for you, and now your dream is real.

Dire Straits with Romeo and Juliet. Now, we have to report the sad passing of Dave Mason, 10th of May 46 to the 19th of April 26. He was part of Fleetwood Mac on the album Time in 1995. Other members of the band back then on that recording were Becca Bramlett, Billy Burnett, Christine McVie, John McVie, and Mick Fleetwood, of course. So here's a track from that album, Time, Nothing Without You.

Nothing without you remembering the late Dave Mason, who was part of Fleetwood Mac when that album Time was produced and released in 1995. Somebody else passed away this last week as well, who had quite an influence on the 60s and 70s, zoologist and author Desmond Morris. You might recall that he was famous, or maybe even infamous, for the book The Naked Ape. And according to Philip Larkin, sexual intercourse began in 1963 between the end of the Lady Chatterley Lovers ban and the Beatles' first LP. So in the years that followed the sexual revolution, there was a slew of books in their different ways, and they found eager readers among the what might be termed the freshly liberated. So you might recall Germaine Greer's The Female Eunuch, Alex Comfort's The Joy of Sex, and In the Summer of Love of 1967, Desmond Morris and the Naked Ape. He wrote it in 4 frenetic weeks, he says. He explained our habits and rituals of the naughtiness of naked and the Darwinian thrill of ape. See, that's how you title your books. It was mankind seen through the eyes of a zoologist, not an anthropologist. It framed our behaviour in the context of evolution and not culture. As a thesis, it was hotly contested, but it was wildly popular and had lasting influence. Apparently, it was a bible of human actions for the age of Aquarius. And plumbed, I was going to say, the depths then for insight into the practice of modern sex. Nothing changes, really. Anyway, here's the fifth dimension with that song relating to the age of Aquarius.

0: Fifth dimension with Age of Aquarius. First guest up on this edition, Adam Webb. He's going to be telling us all about his recent music, and he'll introduce the track. Here we go again. Well, we say good afternoon to Adam Webb. I think you're in London, aren't you, Adam, at the moment?
1: I am South London, Kingston upon Thames.
0: Oh, there you go. That's a cultured
1: Yeah.
0: part. That's a cultured part of the
1: It's pretty cultured.
0: capital.
1: Yeah, it is.
0: Pretty cultured
1: Home to
0: part
1: the
0: there.
1: first Saxon seven kings that were crowned there. Yeah, that's right.
0: Oh, there you go, a bit of history. See, this
1: Yeah.
0: program is all
1: King
0: about.
1: Athelstan. Yeah.
0: Oh, right, okay.
1: Yeah, it's fascinating.
0: See, I've
1: There we
0: learned.
1: go.
0: I've learned something
1: That's
0: this
1: it.
0: morning, and here we are in the week of William Shakespeare's birth in
1: I love that.
0: 15. Hang on a minute, 1564, 1564,
1: Wow.
0: and he died on the same day. That is his birth date in 1616, I think. So there you go. Anyway,
1: Well, that symmetry.
0: what an auspicious week
1: It is.
0: we are in.
1: That's
0: And
1: phenomenal.
0: I suppose we could actually say, well, here we go again.
1: You could say that. Some people have said that.
0: And
1: Love
0: I believe that here we go again. It just happens to be the title of your latest track.
1: it. It is. It's uncanny. So we will. It's yeah, it is. I've been recording lots and lots and lots of songs for my debut album, and this is going to be the first single from that album. And the track listing's still being worked out, but I felt like this was it's a fun little pop, folky country song to put out. And yeah, so thank you
0: You've
1: for
0: just made
1: having us.
0: you've just made it difficult now for me to put a genre to that. Folk, poppy, country folk.
1: Yeah, undercover death metal. No, it's not really.
0: Yes, there you go. Very good. So I mean,
1: It
0: you've been involved because we've had conversations before. You've been involved in music and so forth, almost at the sharp end, almost by accident, haven't you? Because of working in and around Abbey Road.
1: Well, yeah, I've tried to get out of the music industry really and get in inverted commas a more sensible job. But too many things kept on happening and kept pulling me back in. And one of those things was working at Abbey Road. Another thing was, I was thinking, talking to a friend about this the other day, but I used to work as a postman for 6 months. And I loved the job. It was great because you do pretty much half days most of the week, apart from when it's really busy. I love mornings. And then what? And then in the evening, sometimes I would play concerts and gigs and whatnot. But what would happen was every now and again, I would deliver a royalties letter to someone, and it had PRS on it, which is the Performing Rights Society. And I shouldn't have done, but what I did do is I googled that person, and I would see, oh, that's the songwriter that did a Dionne Warwick song, or did a Aswad or something. And the more that I did that, the more I realized I think I want to write songs still. So it's sort of lots of things like that kept on feeding into me doing this album, I guess.
0: Well, there you go. And
1: Yeah.
0: you've been very v busy, haven't you? I mean, it's almost like you don't allow the grass to grow under your feet, do you? And your
1: No, we
0: feet.
1: have to keep going. You have to pay the bills, but then you can't in this industry. You can't really stagnate for too long because people might forget about you, and then I get myself into all sorts of trouble if I'm not working. So it's good to be
0: Well,
1: busy.
0: that's right. Yes. I mean, if you've got, a huge back catalogue,
1: Yes.
0: your record company's keen to keep putting out because it's making money for them,
1: That's true.
0: as well as the artist, of course.
1: Yes, that's true.
0: Then you're okay, aren't you? But of course, most musicians are working, what you would call working musicians, aren't they? Who
1: That's true.
0: try to promote themselves as best they can because the internet is what the internet is,
1: Yes.
0: and social media and all the rest of it gives opportunities for, what should we say, announcing the message,
1: That's true.
0: and sharing the message. So
1: Oh, absolutely, yeah.
0: if that wasn't here today, I suppose
1: Yes.
0: musicians would be at the mercy of managers and record companies, wouldn't they, and labels and so on.
1: Absolutely. No, absolutely. I mean, I absolutely love it as well. And so I'm lucky to still get gig bookings. And but I think finishing this album will be great because I'll have a body of work I'm proud of, and we'll be selling it on CDs and vinyls. And but it'll be very much a case of sort of door-to-door salesman with it. Do you want to buy my album? Everywhere I go, until I sell the first 1,000 copies, I'll be taking them everywhere with me.
0: Of course, yes.
1: Yes.
0: Have a batch with you in the case,
1: Exactly.
0: so that you can offer them at your gigs and so forth and so on. So,
1: Exactly. I mean, it's surprising really how I've played thousands of gigs in my life, and in the last couple of last years, I played hundreds of gigs, and I've haven't had any records to sell. So it's like,
0: Yes.
1: I don't know, it's kind of missed a trick, really. So I'm excited to catch up with the rest of the modern world.
0: Well, you've been in the meantime, of course, Adam, you've been building your fan base, haven't you?
1: Yeah, slowly. I think so. It's, do you know what? I is a fan base. That's right. But I just think of it as I'm really lucky to have a community of people that I've met around playing shows and meeting online, and realize, I suppose, some people would call themselves fans. Other people would call themselves my mum, and she's a fan too. But but yeah, that's true. I'm very lucky that it's sort of like a snowball effect, that gradually more and more people have said, you know what, I like that song. Oh, I'll buy your album when it comes out. And that's been really
0: Yes.
1: nice to hear.
0: Yes.
1: Yeah.
0: And if people have seen you, of course, and been to your gigs, people want some sort of reminder, don't they? So they,
1: That's true.
0: if there is a CD available, then they will
1: Yes.
0: probably buy it because they want to be reminded of, they thought this song was a good song or something of that
1: Yeah.
0: style, and they want to hear it again. And
1: That's true,
0: so
1: yeah.
0: from that point of view, it's a sensible thing to have a little supply of CDs to hand, isn't it? So that you
1: I
0: can.
1: think so. I think I've always, even from when I was a kid and I played music, I always wanted to make an impact on my like community or my town or wherever I went with the songs. So they were more, not just pop songs or not just a little ditty to sing, but songs with a story or a message or something positive to reflect on, or like an allegory or something like that. And I still stick with that. So I don't know. I feel like it'll, yeah, having something physical that people can take away will be a reminder of the stories told that evening or any new friends they made or whatever, I guess.
0: Yes, exactly. So when you look back over your Abbey Road experiences and the people that you came across, I'm sure we've had this conversation in the past, but I always like to be reminded of them. What was the best one?
1: What
0: Celebrity.
1: from? Well, I quite liked, I momentarily met Ronnie Wood. He came in and he high-fived everyone in the room, which was pretty cool. But he was there filming for a Netflix TV show, comedy show.
0: Yes.
1: But there's, yeah, most days weren't like that, really. But some days were. But what else? I was about 5 foot away from Paul McCartney, and I didn't even realize until afterwards. So I'm not always that good at recognizing people. I don't know what it is.
0: Yes, he is.
1: Or me.
0: Yes, who did you say you were?
1: Yeah, exactly. There's a chance I might have even given him, I might have served him some lunch, but it was so busy. I just I can't remember.
0: Yes, I was reading, was it this week sometime, that a bass guitar that he played as a Beatle
1: Yes.
0: had been recovered and restrung or
1: Yeah,
0: refurbished, and
1: I saw that.
0: he was given.
1: That's a We got stolen, I think, and then
0: Yes, that's right. Yes.
1: I don't know exactly know what the story is, but I remember it was stolen,
0: Yes.
1: and I didn't know that. And I remember going to a friend's house who lives in Los Angeles, and he collects things. And he lives in Hollywood Hills. He's a bit of a he's a wonderful sort of California stereotype. But
0: Yes.
1: he showed me this bass that looked like the Paul McCartney bass, and I was like, that's not the actual bass, is it? Like, this isn't where it's finally ended up. And he was like, no. And it turns out it wasn't, but I was a bit worried for a second. I was like, oh no, we're gonna have helicopters here or whatever.
0: Yes, it's quite an unusual looking instrument, isn't it, in its
1: Yeah,
0: own
1: I think it's a Hohner one. It's a quite small and long neck and a thin body,
0: Yes, it looks
1: like
0: almost
1: a giraffe.
0: it almost looks like a violin with a long neck, doesn't it?
1: That's true. Yeah, it's definitely what you definitely recognize it if you saw it.
0: Yes,
1: Definitely.
0: and
1: Yeah.
0: he's and there was, I think, the little film clip showed him just running his fingers over the fret and looking away. The obviously left-handed, isn't he? So you wouldn't have seen him
1: Yeah.
0: do that. Oh, you would.
1: Yeah.
0: No, left-handed. I don't think I could do it.
1: Yes.
0: I don't think I could do left-handed. Right-handed, yes. Left-handed cricket. Left-handed cricket, actually. But never mind. Yeah,
1: Very good.
0: so you've had all these kind of experiences which have fed into your bloodstream, I suppose. And
1: Oh, absolutely.
0: that's why you can't get away, even though the post office tried to lure you away.
1: They did. Well, even this the last few weeks, I played a concert, which was great. But then I've been in the studio for 7 days finishing this album.
0: Yes.
1: But I thought, well, and then but I thought I've I really need to get some more work. And then suddenly, I got contacted to ask to be a judge for this songwriting competition, which is
0: Ah,
1: global, for
0: right.
1: an organization called Talent is Timeless, which it's actually worth checking out. It's phenomenal. There's about 30,000 members of this organization, and they run songwriting competitions throughout the year, and the final prize of the competition is a record deal and then a day's recording at Abbey Road. So the owner of the company I've known for quite a few years, but I lost contact with, and then I bumped into her again at Abbey Road, and then she messaged me the other week and was like, "Would you mind being a judge for this songwriting competition?" And it was just,
0: That's quite an accolade, isn't it?
1: oh, it was amazing. I feel like I was trying not to be too Simon Cowell about it, obviously, but I ended up judging something like 558 songs,
0: Oh
1: and
0: my word, how could you do
1: it's
0: that? How
1: just.
0: can you do that?
1: Well, the thing is, everyone has a story to tell. So on some level, every song was completely valid, even if it wasn't going to be a chart topper. But I was thinking, I'm hardly a chart topper myself. But some of the songwriters, there was this one person who was in his 80s, and he had written songs for like Johnny Mathison and people. And he's retired now, but he was doing his own little bit. It was like a hobby. And I'm like, it's a little bit hypocritical, not hypocritical, it's a bit patronizing that I'm judging his song. So I was like, well, but I thought, what an honor, that was really lovely.
0: Absolutely.
1: So
0: There you go. So songwriting is something that I could do.
1: anyone can. Well, this particular organization, they didn't actually tell me to come here and talk to you about it, but this is songwriting for the over 50s, because they believe anyone is capable. And
0: Anyone
1: yes,
0: with a
1: definitely worth
0: story.
1: checking out.
0: Anyone with
1: Yeah,
0: a story.
1: absolutely. Well, I don't know who said it, but someone once said that any person's life is worthy of a great novel or a movie or a song if it's told well enough. And I do
0: Exactly.
1: stand by that.
0: Yeah. So the title of the website or the competition is Talent is Timeless.
1: Yeah, definitely worth checking out for your listeners. If you're over 50, or I'm about 10 years behind, but when I'm 50, I'll be entering myself. But like, yeah, they did a film premiere a few months ago up in London in Piccadilly at the Odeon, because they made a documentary about one of their winners who they flew over from America. And it's got legs, the company. It's really quite impressive.
0: I
1: And
0: shall have to
1: they
0: make
1: seem,
0: contact.
1: yeah, have a look at it. It's pretty interesting.
0: Well, I'm just looking at it now, actually. It's just
1: Oh, yeah.
0: well, I've just found it on Google. Talent is
1: Yeah.
0: timeless, or one word, of course, .com. It's just
1: That's
0: saying,
1: it.
0: oh, here we go. The age positive 50 plus songwriting movement. There you go.
1: Yeah.
0: Headings are, well, there's a home page, then community. Oh, it's a strange color scheme. A dark blue with a sort of a fairly faded white, which kind of
1: Yes.
0: doesn't help. Yes, competition, events, retreats, and a blog. There you go. So that looks interesting, and I shall have to make contact. And who knows, we might be able to get a competition or go have a word with somebody about that and get their thoughts on the subject. I shall do that in a moment or two.
1: Yeah, no, it's great. It's really, really quite a pleasure to be involved with them in various ways. And yeah, I'm really impressed with the way it's run, and they seem to give value to everyone that's involved. It's not like, oh no, that melody was a bit off, we're not going to let you enter again or be involved in this. There seems to be a place for everyone, which is as it should be, which is great.
0: Absolutely, absolutely. So, the title of the song that we're promoting this time round, Adam, is
1: Yes.
0: Here We Go Again.
1: Here we go again.
0: You're off because you're just getting married. So congratulations on that front. I'm sure our listeners
1: Thank you.
0: will join me in congratulating you on that. And your good lady
1: Thank
0: wife,
1: you.
0: is her name is
1: She's called Eve. It's
0: Eve. Oh, Adam. Oh, Adam and Eve. Oh,
1: I know, you can't make this up.
0: you couldn't make it up. You couldn't
1: That's
0: make it up. Exactly.
1: right.
0: Well, congratulations on that and your forthcoming nuptials and your little honeymoon,
1: Thank
0: which
1: you.
0: we won't tell people where you're going, but you can
1: Thank you.
0: tell us all about it when you come back.
1: Skegness. No, not really. But
0: Skegness, why not? It's great. It's bracing.
1: I have been before. I quite enjoyed it. So yeah,
0: Yes,
1: maybe we should.
0: it is bracing. It is bracing. It's Skegness, at least.
1: It is
0: There's
1: in the
0: North Sea.
1: winter.
0: Those North Sea
1: Yeah.
0: breezes. There you
1: Refreshing.
0: go. Exactly. Adam,
1: Wonderful.
0: a joy as ever to be speaking with you. Would you like to introduce the track before you go, please, to our
1: I would
0: listeners?
1: love to. Thanks so much for having me. It's been wonderful to catch up, Peter. My name is Adam Wed, and this is my new single, Here We Go Again. Hope you like it.

Adam Wedd with Here We Go Again. Thank you, Adam. Hope all continues to go well. And just bear in mind Abbey Road Studio, because there'll be a kind of a reference to that in a bit. Now we're for something a little bit different. I suppose this could almost be classified as kind of crossover classical, really. But I thought to myself, because I'm a regular watcher of Steve Marsh and his partner Alicia on YouTube. Steve Marsh travels the world pretty much, and his vlogs are, I suppose, second to none. And his outro tune is from the artist Sandra Martelieu, and she's Scandinavian. And the title of the track is Solskin Vals. She's a folk musician with the title Musician of the Country. And she's a Baroque violinist with a unique musical background. She's consistently refused to choose a genre. She's the first person to have graduated from the Royal College of Music in Stockholm with a combination of classical and folk music. So let's give a listen to the track that actually is the outro to Steve Marsh's vlogs, Solskin Vals.

0: Probably thought you were watching a YouTube video then, didn't you, when you heard that outro tune from Sandra Martellur, Solsken Vals. We have another little surprise for Steve Marsh a bit later on in the show. Now, we mentioned Abbey Road a minute ago. I suppose Abbey Road is to England what Grant Avenue Studio is to Canada. You'll see why in a moment when we have a chat with Mike Bruce, who is a proprietor of said studio. And this particular studio has announced five major initiatives, including a 50th anniversary celebration, a Juno partnership, I'll tell you about that in a minute, the return of Road to Supercrawl, a museum exhibition, and the Grant Avenue Studio Presents concert series. Well, some illustrious names are recorded there in the past, U2, Gordon Lightfoot, Johnny Cash, name but three. And the reference to Juno, you'll hear me asking Mike about it. The name was changed in honor of Pierre Junot, Juneau, first president of the Canadian Radio, Television and Telecommunications Commission and former president of the Canadian Broadcasting Corporation. He was an outspoken advocate for Canadian content regulations. So let's have a little bit more about these famous studios from Mike Bruce. Mike Bruce, thank you very much for taking a few minutes to have a chat with us about Grant Studio. Is that Grant Studios? Is that the full name?
1: Grant Avenue
0: Grant
1: Studio.
0: Avenue Studios. And I was just thinking when I was reading through all the notes again, Grant Avenue Studios must be to Canada what Abbey Road is to London, England.
1: That's how we feel. It's it's not maybe as well known globally, but we plan to maybe help that along a little bit.
0: Well, let's hope this little discussion and on our show will maybe do that. Let's hope so. So it's
1: Thanks for
0: 50,
1: having me.
0: no problem. So it's 50 years old.
1: Yes.
0: And how long have you been involved with from the beginning or?
1: No, so I've known about Grant Avenue my whole life. As you said, it's kind of been a bit of a fairy tale type, place that you hear about, through different circles. And of course, with Daniel Lanois being who he was, and or sorry, who he is rather, and the projects that that have been through there. And you hear about all that. And for a long time, Grant Avenue was kind of the only place really, of that stature in that area of Ontario. And so, I've just known about it all my life. I started off, in music, and then I kind of found a career in film. And then through a contact in the film world, he knew the people who owned Grant, and connected me with them, under the premise that, after COVID things were slow, and he was hoping maybe I could get some film projects in there to, bring some revenue in. Got to know the owners at the time, Bob Deutsch, and his head engineer, Amy King. It was basically, it came to be that, Bob was, getting up there and was looking at maybe, retiring, or at least slowing down. And the conversation quickly became, how do we not let this be turned into apartments, or gutted and torn down, or whatever the case is. It was a few weeks of discussions, and then I called a couple of music partners that I know, and it just so happened that my son, who is a budding engineer slash producer, we were looking at putting him in school for production, recording engineering. And so it just all kind of came together at the same time, seemed like a bit of the old fate, tugging at
0: Bit of
1: our strings
0: seren, a
1: there.
0: bit of
1: And
0: serendipity and all that.
1: very much so. And it came together very quick. So that was about three, that was February 2023. So that was just over 3 years ago.
0: 3 years ago, and the studio has quite a reputation, hasn't it, in Canada and the world.
1: And that's the thing. I mean, people who know, and people who don't know are surprised sometimes to figure out or come to know that how much of a global impact Hamilton and Grant Avenue Studio, through Daniel Lanois and guys like David Bottrell, another big producer who got his start there, Mark Howard, another big producer, got his start there, and and they've worked with name an icon, and they've had some sort of dealing with them over the years, and so just the tentacles reach far and wide, and people don't really understand that until they do a deeper dive, and then once you get into it, you're like, holy smokes, okay, that, like, we just found out that Neil Peart recorded there, but it's nowhere in the it's nowhere on any website or anything like that, but just through stories, he was recording there with in a project with a band called FM. You know what I mean? So it's pretty impressive. And
0: Yes.
1: then
0: Go on.
1: sorry.
0: No, carry on. You carry on. I was about to say something, but I've interrupted your flow. Carry on.
1: No, no problem, no problem. And I was just gonna say it's interesting. Bob Deutsch, who we took over from, he's the one who, he's known the Lanois since, way back when they were in their mother's basement, and he worked with them, and he ultimately is the one who took over from the Lanois in the 80s and then ran it for 40 years, sort of thing.
0: Yes, I notice in the notes that it says at the heart of Studio A is a vintage MCI JH500C console outfitted with API preamps, a
1: That's right.
0: customized version of the same board used on landmark albums like Back in Black, Hotel California, Cowboys from Hell. So it's not that those albums were produced there, but this is the same sort of console that was used in the production of those albums. Is that what that was really saying?
1: Exactly. Yep, that's exactly it. So, anybody who, enjoys, how those albums turned out, it's interesting to know. It's like the board at Abbey Road or the board at Sound City. It's, there's just a certain magic to it,
0: It's not like saying there's just a couple of PCs there with a couple of boards.
1: That's right.
0: That would sound very amateurish, wouldn't it? But if you say the kit that's there, then that would give the studio a lot more than just credibility, wouldn't it?
1: Well, I think so. And even though Hotel California and those albums were not recorded on that particular board, there was some U2 recorded there. There was, like a lot of good Canadian bands like the Spoons and Martha and the Muffins. Gordon Lightfoot did four albums at Grant Avenue. Johnny Cash, like, just a plethora of very notable projects have been recorded on that board. So it's got its own history, you know what I mean? But of course, when you tell somebody, oh, it's the same, it's the same model that, Hotel California was recorded on, it gives people reference that aren't in the know again.
0: And the names that you've just mentioned have already provided kind of a playlist in connection with this conversation. You've mentioned Gordon Lightfoot, you've mentioned Johnny Cash. Who else did you just mention? Martha and the Muffins,
1: The
0: Echo Beach.
1: Spoons.
0: Yeah, the Spoons. So those are internationally known names, aren't they? It's not like a Canadian band that is known, regionally.
1: That's right.
0: Somebody outside of Canada might think, where are they from? And
1: Yeah, that's right.
0: that
1: That's
0: sort of
1: right.
0: thing, that sort of thing. So the whole of this year then is really set aside to just remember the 50 years of Grant Avenue Studio. And you've got a lot of events kind of tied up with all this, haven't you?
1: Well, that's the thing, is trying to figure out, how to really celebrate, in a proper way. I mean, it's easy just to throw together an invite list and, have a party and everybody comes over for a drink. But I think it deserves more than that. It is something to be celebrated, and we're gonna try and keep it alive as long as humanly possible. And so, it's raising awareness and really, giving people an understanding of what it really means, and that it is something worthy of saving. as a a living museum and a a testament to the just the talent and I don't want to go so far as saying it's it's like the Seattle of the early 90s, because it's it's not really one genre that's blowing up the world, but my God, the immense amount of talent that spans the genres that comes from that area, it's incredible.
0: I'm just
1: And
0: looking. I'm just looking now at the website, grantedmoodstudio.com. Established 1976, Hamilton, Ontario, Grant Avenue Studio, 50th anniversary. We can enter through that link. And then we've got Studio A, live floor, Studio B, and then we've got a history of the studio. And presumably it's got a list of people who recorded there at some point, maybe. I'll have to have a closer look at that. But you've certainly got an artist's list as well, which indicates, oh yes, here they are. U2, Gordon Lightfoot, Neil Peart, you've already mentioned, Johnny Cash, some names I'm just trying to recall that others might. The Crash Test Dummies, there's a name that Brian Eno, John Paul Jones. See that this isn't like a backstreet studio that people have never heard of and just the odd thing comes out of. This is, quite it's got quite a legacy, hasn't it?
1: It does, yeah. And it's, it's quite ironic that you say that it's not some backstreet studio, because it actually is a backstreet. Like, it's just a side street in Hamilton. It's in a old Victorian or Edwardian house. It's really unassuming, unless you know it's there. Like, you kind of don't know it's there, right? It's like the ultimate home studio is what I like to call it.
0: But it's got a reputation and a legacy. So you've got these events. I've noticed that some of the events are the 50th anniversary celebration. You've got the second annual Road to Supercrawl. That sounds like a wrestling. That sounds like a wrestling event.
1: I know, it's funny. It's Super Crawl is a it's a pretty big event that happens in Hamilton every September. It's it's a company, Sonic Onion, that's local. They have a record label and a promotion company, and they put on a lot of festivals and events and manage a lot of live venues, and they're just all around good people. But every year, every September, they have a thing called Super Crawl. Which is, there's art crawls throughout the year where, people put their art out on the street and people walk the sidewalks. And Super Crawl is effectively they take over five city blocks downtown for a weekend, close it all down to traffic, set up stages at each end, and like there's a market and art installations. And so what we did is we when we took over, we wanted to put

0: What we came up with is, okay, let's have an artist competition series. I don't like to call it Battle of the Bands. It's an artist competition series, very community oriented. And basically, anybody who gets selected to be a part of the series called The Road to Supercrawl, gets to play on the Grant Avenue stage. So they'll get to play Supercrawl no matter what. And then the winner of the event will get a guaranteed spot on the main stage, which is, a very highly coveted prize. Plus, we give them a recording package. And, through my contacts in film, we'll do a music video for them, a PR package, and just like really put together a nice package that, any indie artist would be happy to have, and
1: Because we've all got to start somewhere, haven't we?
0: that's right. That's right. And you take help wherever you can get it, right?
1: Absolutely, absolutely. And then what else did I notice in the notes? The Juno Awards. Tell us about Juno. What does that stand for? Juno.
0: Well, the Junos are like the Canadian version of the Grammys. So it's an awards show. It's for the music industry. And so this year they were held in Hamilton. They go from they move around to different cities every year, and this year was Hamilton's turn, and so it's a it's a major event. It's like I said, it's like the Grammys, and so just leading up to the Junos, there's just all kinds of events like pop-up concerts, songwriting circles, like everybody's kind of in town doing their thing. So
1: I'm just looking again at information about the Juno Awards, referred to as the Junos, are awards presented by the Canadian Academy of Recording Arts and Sciences to recognize outstanding achievements in Canada's music industry. I was just trying to find out what Juno stood for.
0: Yeah, truthfully, I don't know what I don't know if it's a an acronym or if it was
1: It sounds like it, doesn't it? I should have to look it up and see what is the reason for them being called Junos. But there you go.
0: Yeah, I feel like a bad Canadian not being able to answer that.
1: Well, don't worry. It wouldn't be in French, would it? Juno. But anyway, can't see where there's anything easily to hand. But there you go. And that's fine. And I think also there's a reference to a museum as well. In connection with the Grant Studio, is that right?
0: So the
1: Civic
0: city put
1: Museum.
0: together the city put together an installation at the Arts and Culture Center downtown, and basically a bunch of different creative outlets in Hamilton all kind of donated things to be part of this overall arts and music installation that anybody can visit. And it's Hamilton is really they like to really push the narrative of being the city of music.
1: For this period, it's the center of the cultural universe.
0: It's pretty amazing. Pretty amazing place.
1: Very
0: Have you
1: good.
0: been?
1: Never, no,
0: No.
1: I haven't, no. But I'm quite sure at some point we will get there at some point, but who knows when. I don't see it in the immediate future, but never
0: Well,
1: say
0: I'd be happy to give you a tour.
1: Well, there you go now. I should know who to look out for. So
0: That's right.
1: there you go. Well, Mike, it's been very good of you to spend a while, and thank you for practicing yesterday.
0: Yeah.
1: and we've had a good conversation about the studio, Grant Avenue Studios, folks. May the best musicians do their business with the studio.
0: I agree. I agree.
1: And may the year and all the events and Supercrawl and so forth go well.
0: Thank you very much. I really appreciate your you giving me the time.
1: No problem at all. And maybe we do it again.
0: Anytime.
1: Good man. Thank you very much
0: Thanks,
1: indeed for
0: Peter.
1: your time, Mike. All the best.
2: I want a girl like Shakira. Esa Latina está rica. I want to find me a
1: Thank you
2: chica
1: to
2: que
1: Mike
2: sepa
1: Bruce
2: vivir, que
1: of
2: viva la
1: Grant
2: vida.
1: Avenue Studio.
3: The hits you want to hear. Your hits digital.